Love her manly, need her badly. That's The Doors. And that's an hour of nothing but 70s music every Monday through Thursday. From 7 until 8, it's the 70s at 7. Now it's Prince's Little Red Corvette.

103.5 WGRR. Coming up in 7 minutes, I've got plans for you this Thursday night. A couple of VIP tickets for you to see the Land Sharks, a tribute to Jimmy Buffett and the Beach Boys at River's Edge Amphitheater in Hamilton.

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tonight at 8:12. Some rain in the area falling on our head like a memory. The WLWT News 5 certified most accurate forecast. Meteorologist Adam Berniston. Some heavy rain around Forest Park, Fairfield, Hamilton, downtown. We're getting rained on here in Norwood, and then some rain back in southeastern Indiana as well. 68 for a low tonight, and then scattered showers in the afternoon tomorrow with a high of 85. It's 78 right now.

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0: That's Requested Europe. It's Carrie on 103.5 WGRR. 942, I'm Steve Mann. 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Michael Jackson's biopic, Michael, is back to number one this past weekend, made about $26 million. I've got Requested Michael Jackson coming up next. And Jim Day is going to be out on the street on Wednesday. He will be, I guess I should rephrase that. He will be at People's First Savings Bank on Wednesday, starting at 11 o'clock for their Customer Appreciation Day. The address is 225 Reading Road in Mason. They will have free lunch for you from Luigi's Ristorante Italiano. And if you need documents shredded, a free shredding truck will be on site.
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10: Sometimes you can tell a lot about what someone wants to do offline by looking at what they do online. Let me tell you about Pinterest's first parenting trend report. Pinterest is a huge platform. They have 600 million monthly users, 80 billion searches per month. The report found a shift from the iPad kid era to now, when parents are actually more interested in real-world adventures and hands-on activities. The Global Trends and Insights lead at Pinterest told us, families are thoughtfully designing childhoods rooted in creativity, intention, and meaningful experiences. One psychologist we spoke to said he sees this as a reflection of parents' desire to build core capacities in their children: resilience, curiosity, self-regulation, empathy. These things don't grow automatically, but are built through lived experience. I'm Dr. Sanjay Gupta, helping you live a better life.
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See you then.

0: Dust in the Wind, dude. 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We'll do one more on the Primetime Request Hour. Owen, what do you want to hear?
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I want to say to you, that's the Police. Wrapping up the Primetime Request Hour tonight. 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

There's people who don't spend a lot of money, and then there's people who do not like to spend money. The cheapest person you know, impress us with them. 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See you then.

Moving out with Billy Joel at 11 o'clock. That's the band. Appreciate you making us part of this, or what's left of this Monday night. I've got Don Henley and Otis Redding coming up. Now it's Poison's Nothing But a Good Time.

103.5 WGRR. So apparently something that was big with kids in the late 80s and 90s is making a comeback with high school kids right now. And if you have high school kids, maybe you know this already. But I'll tell you what that is in 7 minutes.

0: There's Otis Redding sitting in the morning sun on 103.5 WGRR. I'm Steve Mann, and apparently something that was big in the late 80s and the 90s is making a comeback with high school kids. I read about this a few days ago, and I texted my nieces who are in high school. They're 15 and 17 to ask them if it's happening in their high school. Apparently hacky sack is making a comeback, and I guess it's something that kids saw on TikTok of people playing, and they were inspired to try it. And my nieces, who go to Mount Notre Dame, said yes, they play at their school. The oldest said she and her friend spent 30 minutes playing the other day. And St. X, where their mom works, apparently it's also big there. So it sounds like it's the 80s and the 90s again. Everybody.
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12: A Better Life with Dr. Sanjay Gupta.
13: In recent years, scientists have really dialed up the urgency to understand PFAS, sometimes referred to as forever chemicals because of how long they take to break down. The latest study found these chemicals may be aging men in their 50s and 60s a bit faster than men who are younger or older or women of any age. Experts we talked to said the accumulation of PFAS may lower testosterone levels in men, impair sperm quality, and increase risks of testicular and kidney cancer. Women, it seems, just seem to be able to clear PFAS faster. Now, whether you're a man or a woman, trying to limit your exposure is a great idea. Three ways to do that. Filter your drinking water. Don't use non-stick cookware like Teflon, and avoid fast food packaging, which are sometimes coated with these chemicals. I'm Dr. Sanjay Gupta, helping you live a better life.
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3: A better life with Dr. Sanjay Gupta.
4: So-called superagers, they are an enviable segment of the population. People who are older than 80, whose brains function like someone a fraction of their age. It's true, a lot of these people have genetics on their side, but more and more research is bearing out the idea that people who practice good brain health also slow their cognitive decline. Dr. Richard Isaacson, a pioneer in the Alzheimer's space, told us that, quote, his studies have found lifestyle changes including diet, exercise, reducing stress and optimizing sleep, along with managing vascular risk factors with certain medications, can actually help grow brain areas and also reduce telltale signs of Alzheimer's, such as tau tangles and amyloid plaques. What else helps? Staying social, surrounding yourself with family and friends, and maybe even volunteering for a real sense of purpose. I'm Dr. Sanjay Gupta, helping you live a better life.

0: met John. 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
7: You know, one of the weirder things I've seen on social media lately is parents feeding their babies butter. Like whole sticks of butter. They swear that it helps them feel fuller after meals and get a good night's sleep, among other things. There's actually something to this. You know, butter is full of fat, which a rapidly growing infant needs, but eating butter all the time results in, quote, boxing out other important nutrients they need as well. Spokesperson for the Academy of Nutrition and Dietetics told us she recommends half a teaspoon to a teaspoon melted and then added to a puree. Or as they get older, you can drizzle oil or melted butter over cooked vegetables, she told us. We never say just give butter by itself, and it's not the only source of fat she would recommend. Avocados, hummus, fish, they are great sources of fat as well, and also great foods to introduce. I'm Dr. Sanjay Gupta, helping you live a better life.

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3: In recent years, scientists have really dialed up the urgency to understand PFAS, sometimes referred to as forever chemicals because of how long they take to break down. The latest study found these chemicals may be aging men in their 50s and 60s a bit faster than men who are younger or older, or women of any age. Experts we talked to said the accumulation of PFAS may lower testosterone levels in men, impair sperm quality, and increase risks of testicular and kidney cancer. Women, it seems, just seem to be able to clear PFAS faster. Now, whether you're a man or a woman, trying to limit your exposure is a great idea. Three ways to do that. Filter your drinking water. Don't use non-stick cookware like Teflon, and avoid fast food packaging, which are sometimes coated with these chemicals. I'm Dr. Sanjay Gupta, helping you live a better life.

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0: Billy Ocean on WGRR. Morning. It's 542 at WGRR, and I'm looking at a high today of 86. So a little bit cooler than yesterday, but muggy, and could have a storm pop up this afternoon. So got that going for us. Kentucky polls are open in just over 15 minutes. I said this yesterday. I don't understand, man. Don't be opening at 6 for the polls. I'm sorry. This is why I don't think the poll should open at 6. I'm feeling for the poll workers. It's hard enough to get poll workers as it is. People who are going to run it and sit there all day. It's everyone's always begging for those. But then saying, you know, we're starting at 6. I mean, what time do they have to get there? I'm just saying, started at 7:30. It gives your poll workers who you're trying to get a little chance to sleep in. Maybe you'll have more people doing it. I don't know. I just think 6, I mean, it's great, because especially if you're going to work early in the morning, you can vote. I got that. So 6 to 6 today in Kentucky. Vote on the best person. May your pick win. My picks usually never win, but you know what? I keep picking them because I keep believing in them.
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0: Oh, by the way, that building that collapsed yesterday is still got everything shut down right now. So if it was shut down for it yesterday because of the building collapse there on Riverside Drive, it's still, as of now, closed as well. All right, there you go. That's all we have with traffic.
1: Get an eco.
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10: You and I have never met, but I'm willing to bet that there is something you would like to do, but you feel like you can't, that it's too hard, that you don't deserve it. A colleague of mine recently told me about this new book called Brave Shift, 30 Mindset Changes to Transform Your Life. It's written by a woman named Michelle Carrer. Carrer says the one thing most people forget when they set a goal is to attach a reason to it. Having that reason is big, because when you don't want to do something that's necessary to reach your goal, you can go back to your reason to find the motivation you need. Try to frame your goal as something you want to achieve, as opposed to being a bad part of yourself that you want to change. That will make you more likely to succeed, as will asking for help. All of us need it, and it makes people feel good to help you achieve your goals. I'm Dr. Sanjay Gupta, helping you live a better life.
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Was it the smile? Or was it the love of books that made her say, I love you, Mom? We'll find out the good news right after Elton John on WGRR.

0: a smile, a love of books, and now she's a daughter. That's the good news this morning. Morning. Welcome aboard to the WGR Morning Show. My name is Jim Day. A high today of 86, a warm, muggy one. Right now it is 67 in the Queen City. So it was 6 years ago, a second grade teacher. Her name is Lexi. She, you know, beginning of class of the year, all the kids come in, she gets to meet them. And there was this one girl who just burst in with a smile on her face and loved reading books and was so bubbly and so effervescent. And she loved teaching her. She loved the young girl. Well, turns out that this young girl was in the foster program and was going through homes left and right for whatever reason, and got adopted a couple times and failed a couple times, and it just wasn't working. And Lexi was so just excited about this young girl that after 6 years of knowing her and seeing her, all these things happen, said, you know what? And looked at her hubby. I said, we should adopt her. So they did. They've adopted her, and it's working out. They're a family. And this young girl is calling Lexi mom, all because she burst into the classroom, loved books, and had a smile. And Lexi's like, I'm taking a chance on you, and it's working out. I think that's some pretty good news.
1: A better life with Dr. Sanjay Gupta.
2: People have started using AI for all sorts of things, but I cannot think of an area where the stakes are higher than your health. First of all, I'll tell you this. I know doctors who have cracked some seemingly impossible cases with the help of AI, so it can be a powerful tool.

0: But AI can also hallucinate, provide bad advice, and be just as confident when it does that. If you do decide to plug any personal medical information into one of these chatbots, you should know that while the companies that created them have robust privacy protections in place, they are not bound by HIPAA, like your healthcare provider is. Whatever the advice presented to you, take it with a degree of healthy skepticism. Always get a second opinion. And remember, if you ever experience concerning symptoms, skip the AI consult and head straight to the ER. I'm Dr. Sanjay Gupta, helping you live a better life.
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0: We are finally starting to learn more things we can do to keep our brains sharp as we age. A lot of people think crossword puzzles or Sudoku might do the trick, but the science doesn't really bear that out. What one recent study found, though, was that a certain type of brain training seems to have a significant impact on cognition as we get older. It wasn't memory or even problem-solving tasks that moved the needle. It was an interactive computerized game that tested the ability to recognize two separate images in faster and faster sequences. It's what we call a task of divided attention, in which you don't have a conscious strategy on how to improve. That's according to the study's lead author. You're just trying to do the best you can to figure out how to divide your attention. Now, the game in this study was called Double Decision, if you want to find it and try it out yourself. I'm Dr. Sanjay Gupta, helping you live a better life.
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It's Jim Day and the WGRR Morning Show, 103.5 WGRR, Cincinnati's greatest hits.

0: WGR. They got the beat and someone's got the snack. Someone's gorging themselves on something. I'm about to narc them out. Good morning. It's Jim Day Show on WGRR. Warm, muggy today, 86, and it is 67 right now in the Queen City. And on the WGR Facebook page, if you haven't seen it yet, it is up there. When it comes to food, what's your biggest weakness? Always a great place for great answers every morning. Always a great place to get some laughs and smiles every morning as well. So you check out what people are adding and add something yourself. When it comes to food, what's your biggest weakness? And there is someone here at WGRR who I'm going to narc on because he told me a story yesterday. And I loved it. His biggest food weakness. This is dedicated to Keith Mitchell. Afternoons at WGRR. He cannot handle having a bag of Fritos in the house. He's like, no, I can't stop myself. He's like, I went out Friday. He was shopping for something. And he said, I saw the party bag of Fritos at Kroger. I'm like, oh no. Yeah, he did. He bought the whole bag, bought the whole thing. He's like, I bought it. It has the extra like 20% in it. It's huge. And I'm like, I'm not going to eat it all this weekend. Every 2 hours, he's like, I feel a little hungry. I know what I'm going to have. I'm going to have some more Fritos. Finish the bag off. Friday, Saturday, halfway through Sunday, the bag is gone. He just is like, it's my weakness, man. I just eat it, which I loved. I can just imagine Keith sitting at home watching golf or playing his records and just chowing on some Fritos and then licking that Frito grease off the fingers. That's some good stuff right there. Bag of semi-sweet chocolate chips for me. I mean, I'll throw myself. I got my weakness. There's no doubt about it. Bag semi-sweet, Toll House. Oh, I mean, there's some other ones that are okay, but Toll House is the way to go. Just keep that, like, just rip the corner off of that and just go over and dump it in my hand. Whew, I can polish one of those off. My wife actually has to hide the bag. If she sees the bag is open and I haven't polished it off yet, she goes and hides the bag because she knows that I can't stop myself. It is my weakness. How about you? When it comes to food, what is your biggest weakness? Be honest. It's on the WGR Facebook page.
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9: When it comes to the myriad reasons people don't get enough exercise, psychologist Diana Hill has heard them all. She's the author of a new book with a great title, I Know I Should Exercise, But On a recent episode of my podcast, Chasing Life, Hill told me the number one reason people don't exercise is because they don't feel like they have enough time. She told us that she encourages people she works with to shift from an either-or mindset to a both-and mindset. Hill herself uses time at her son's baseball game to walk around the field cheering him on instead of sitting on the sidelines. She also recommends setting up your space at home, at work, in the car to facilitate movement. So every night before I go to bed, I lay out my workout clothes next to my bathroom sink so they are waiting there for me as a good reminder. I'm Dr. Sanjay Gupta, helping you live a better life.
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0: Lover Boy on WGRR. It's just fun to say it that way. Good morning, it's Jim Day Show on WGRR. I don't know if there's anything more American than this. And see if you agree with me. By the way, a high today of 86. It is 67 right now in Cincinnati. But the Wheel of Fortune, as a game show, I saw that they're going to be celebrating the America's 250 with like 2 weeks of American-themed contests and American-themed programming and patriotic theme. They're going to hook up with Coca-Cola for this. They're just going to do all kinds of patriotic stuff on the Wheel of Fortune. I thought, is there a game show or a TV show that is any more American than that? I just think, I mean, Jeopardy, it was invented in America. Yeah, I got that. By the same guy who did Wheel of Fortune, but it just doesn't have the same feel. I think that you have to be like really special to be on Jeopardy. Whereas Wheel of Fortune, it's just Americans. You know, you got the people up there who got their uniforms on or their work clothes on or just their average clothes. They're just Americans. They're average people. And the trips that they go on are places that you and I would want to go. And it's just based on just stuff we know. I don't know. To me, it just seems like that is America in a half hour right there. It is America. Always has been. I just think so. So anyways, I saw that, and the fact that they're doing America themed shows for 2 weeks makes complete sense. Hooking up with Coca-Cola. Well, of course you are, because that's America's drink right there. So fight me if you think I'm wrong, but I think I'm right on this. I'm not really going to get in a fight over this. Well, maybe a little bit of one. I do have long arms, so I've got the reach. Coming up, have the almost impossible question. One question, one answer. Let's see if you can do it next on WGRR.
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12: You know, I watched a video the other day about kids getting landlines at home. We haven't had a landline in my house in I can't even tell you how long. But seeing these parents about my age being teleported back to their own childhoods, a simpler time before screens, was really powerful. And as for the kids, they sat and had conversations with their grandparents without multitasking or being distracted by a screen. I thought this was a great way to have kids stay in touch with family members and friends without getting sucked into the smartphone era too young. Of course, you need other people close by to hop on board as well if this is something that's going to work. Perhaps most important, I realized, these relics can be a great conversation starter with your children. You can talk about what it really means to be connected in this day and age. Things have changed a lot. I'm Dr. Sanjay Gupta, helping you live a better life.
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15: It'll be another warm one with temperatures headed to the mid-80s, but be ready for rain. Mid-afternoon, a couple of pop-up downpours are possible, but a more widespread line of storms kicks in after 7 or 8 o'clock tonight. This is WWT meteorologist Randy Rico on 103.5 WGRR.
0: Partly cloudy. It's 67 in Cincinnati. We'll do the almost impossible question. Hope you're ready for that. It's right after Karen in the news.
4: Polls are open across Kentucky with voters deciding on candidates in several key races, from the U.S. Senate running to the nationally watched 4th Congressional District, with Thomas Massie up against Ed Gowrine for the GOP nomination. On the Democratic side, Melissa Strange and Jesse Brewer are running to be the nominee and oppose the winner of the Republican primary in November. Polls are open in Kentucky until 6 p.m. While the cicadas are not expected to come out in droves this year like they did last summer, some Cincinnatians may see the occasional flying bug. There are periodical cicadas emerging in a few states to our east. They're known as straggler cicadas. These bugs emerge off cycle, so you may see them on the east side for the next couple of weeks. And the Reds lost to the Phillies last night 5-4 in Philadelphia. They play again this evening at 6:40. The Reds are back home Friday night. I'm Karen Van Zandt with your news update on 103.5 WGRR.
0: One question, one answer. That's how it works. It's the almost impossible question. Here we go. Skip this if you're buying a gift for anyone this spring. Skip this if you're buying a gift for anyone this spring. It's considered the worst. Oh, you'd never want to give the worst. That'd be embarrassing, wouldn't it? They'd open up and go, they look right at you with puppy dog eyes. And what did you do? This is the worst. Skip this if you're buying a gift for anyone this spring. It's considered the worst. 513-987-1035. There's your question. Now I need your answer. Even if it's a guess. Who knows? Blind squirrel finds a nut every now and then. 513-987-1035. Good luck. It's almost impossible question on WGR.

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92.5 WGRR, Cincinnati's greatest hits. The almost impossible question is, skip this if you're buying a gift for anyone this spring. It's considered the worst. What is it? 513-987-1035. We're rolling through your guesses. You can get a winner next on WGRR.

0: skip this if you're buying a gift for anyone this spring. It's considered the worst. Want to know what it is? And that's the almost impossible question. We'll get to your guesses here in just a second. 641. Looking for high today of 86. It's 67. And don't forget, tomorrow, if you want a free lunch, join WGRR. Me, I'll be out scarfing a free lunch. You know I can, if it's free, it's for me. And for you. 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Swing on by us, sir. They do this every year. Customer appreciation. I love it. They actually give away free food from Luigi's Restaurante, which is attached to the bank. It's nothing like having a restaurant attached to your building. I love that. You know where they're getting lunch every day. And you can as well. Tomorrow, 11:30, they're going to start cranking out the free lunch. So, see you tomorrow. In the meantime, here we go with this almost impossible question and this gift that is considered the worst. And we're going to start off in Fairfield with Kelly. What's your guess?
1: My guess is flowers, because the allergies are terrible this summer, this spring.
0: You only give flowers to those you hate because you know they're going to have a sneezing fit and won't be able to breathe. I like that.
1: Right.
0: I like that. So it's considered the worst gift. That's funny. I love it. Is it the right answer? No, it's not, but I love it. Try again.
1: Thanks.
0: You got it. 513-987-1035. Skip this if you're buying a gift for anyone this spring. It's considered the worst. What do you think it is?
2: Good morning, sir. I would say a gym membership.
0: Gym membership, because it says that you are out of shape. And no one wants to see you this summer when you put the swimming suit on.
2: Absolutely.
0: What it translates to, oh, no, that's not it. Try again.
2: All right. Thank you very much.
0: You got it. Becky is going to take a stab at it now. What do you think? It's considered the worst gift. Don't buy it.
3: Lawn equipment.
0: Lawn equipment. Is it the cutters and the mowers and the edgers and, no? No, it's not that. Try again.
3: Okay, thanks.
0: All right. Well, we don't have an answer. It's poop time. Always gives the answer away. Before buying this, you should weigh the pros and cons. Before buying this, you should weigh the pros and cons. Skip this if you're buying a gift for anyone this springtime. It's considered the worst. What is it? And your clue is, before buying this, you should weigh the pros and cons. 513-987-1035 for the almost impossible question.
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10: You know, one of the weirder things I've seen on social media lately is parents feeding their babies butter, like whole sticks of butter. They swear that it helps them feel fuller after meals and get a good night's sleep, among other things. There's actually something to this. You know, butter is full of fat, which a rapidly growing infant needs, but eating butter all the time results in, quote, boxing out other important nutrients they need as well. Spokesperson for the Academy of Nutrition and Dietetics told us she recommends half a teaspoon to a teaspoon melted and then added to a puree. Or as they get older, you can drizzle oil or melted butter over cooked vegetables, she told us. We never say just give butter by itself, and it's not the only source of fat she would recommend. Avocados, hummus, fish, they are great sources of fat as well. And also, great foods to introduce. I'm Dr. Sanjay Gupta, helping you live a better life.
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0: Good morning, 6:55, and you need to have a little fun when you're driving on 75 and if you're trying to go across the bridges. 67 right now in the Queen City, and we are working diligently on the almost impossible question. If you're just getting your radio turned on, let me catch you up on the question. The clue, skip this if you're buying a gift for anyone this spring. It's considered the worst. What is it? And your clue is, before buying this, you should weigh the pros and cons. And we're going to go to Westchester and Brittany. How's your life shaking out this morning?
2: Doing fine.
0: Good. Well, I'll tell you what. I got this question here. What do you think the answer is?
2: I think it's a puppy.
0: A puppy. Worst thing to get someone is a puppy. A puppy. How could a puppy be the worst? Aww.
2: Well, it's a lifelong commitment.
0: Oh, that's true.
2: Pretty long commitment.
0: Not as much as a turtle. Don't ever get anyone a turtle or a bird. Those things are around for centuries. All right, take care, Brittany.
2: I think so.
0: Teresa is ready to roll. What's the guess?
3: A scale.
0: A scale. Why wouldn't you want to get someone a scale?
3: I would think that would be a bad gift.
0: Yeah, I know. It's like, hey, look, I got you a scale so you can weigh yourself every morning and see how much you weigh. It's, and then have a horrible, horrible day. Yeah, that's it. That's it. Although I will say I bought my wife a scale. I wrapped it up for Christmas and everything and gave it to her. And she loved her scale. Hers is a food scale for the kitchen, so you know there's no standing on it. All right, you did it. Congratulations. 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

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Let me give you the first question right now. Former police detective Mark Furman recently passed away. He was a huge household name during the 90s during the trial for what sports celebrity? Former police detective Mark Furman passed away. 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Tell me the name of the sports celebrity, and then I'll get you question number 2, as long as you're right, okay? 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There we go. That's how it works. Blondie now on WGRR.

0: The Cars is magic on 103.5 WGRR, Cincinnati's greatest hits, and we are in for a beautiful day again. Some rain, maybe later afternoon. It was nice falling asleep last night with that rain falling. Heavy rain, at least up in the Mason area. Oh, it was nice. And the big thunder boomers. Loved it. 86 for our high today. It is 68, and the sun is up, and it's getting humid already. And we're doing a two for Tuesday right now. Play along wherever you are. You got to get two questions right to win. And we're in Fairfield with Andrea. Good morning. What are you doing for a living?
1: Accounting.
0: You say it like it's nothing. Accounting. Meanwhile, I'm like, there's too many numbers, too many debits and credits and the, you're like, just accounting.
1: It's kind of like being a detective.
0: It is. All right, here we go. I've got this two question thing for you. Two for Tuesday. Get them both right. $50 gift card to Ford's Garage. Former police detective. Ooh, you are a detective yourself. Mark Furman recently passed away. He was a huge household name during the 90s during the trial for what sports celebrity?
1: O.J. Simpson,
0: yeah. Out of that entire trial, he was the only one that ever got convicted of anything, and that was perjury. No one else, just him.
1: Interesting, I don't remember that.
0: Yeah, he's the only one that got any kind of slap on the hand. You know, but he had a glove on to protect it. Oh, wait, no, he wasn't wearing the glove. Someone else was. All right, number two here.
1: Absolutely.
0: Two for Tuesday. It's considered the longest-running festival of its kind in the nation, and it's been a Cincinnati tradition for 48 years. Restaurants, food trucks, and more restaurants. It's always Memorial Day weekend. Tell me, Andrea, in Fairfield, what's the name of this festival that is going on this weekend for 48 years with restaurants, food trucks, and more restaurants?
1: Oh, my gosh. I don't know.
0: Oh, no.
1: No, I have no idea.
0: Oh, no. That means you can't win if you don't know. Oh, no.
1: No, I do not.
0: All right.
1: Oh, gosh, I just watched the news. I didn't hear about it.
0: It's a tasty one, let me tell you. It's a tasty one. All right. Appreciate you trying.
1: All right.
0: 513-987-1035. Well, you know the first one. Now let's see if you can get the second one. Good luck to you.
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6: Getting your heart broken can be really rough. It'll happen to most of us at some point in our lives. It's not just an emotional experience, it's a physical one too. Often described as getting the wind knocked out of you, a knot in your stomach, trouble sleeping. I recently spoke about this with Dr. Yoram Yovil, a psychiatrist and neuroscientist. He was on my podcast, Chasing Life. Now, he told me heartbreak doesn't have to last forever. And while your inclination might be to withdraw, isolate, and shut down, it's often the opposite of what supports healing. One of the things that helps us the most is reconnecting to other people you love. And the reverse is also true, he said. If someone you care about is struggling, don't give up on them. You hold the power to comfort loved ones that are in deep physical or emotional distress. I'm Dr. Sanjay Gupta, helping you live a better life.
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1: I don't need to hear anything from anybody. 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Just play the game one way. You hit a ball in the gap, run. Boom, coming in hot.
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1: Good morning. It's Jim Day Show on 103.5 WGRR with Karen Van Sant giving us something of substance today in the news. Something's got to have substance in this show.
2: As opposed to any other day. Well, that's true. Actually, this is. Polls are open across Kentucky.
1: Oh, yeah.
2: Yeah, big primary in Kentucky today. Voters will be deciding on candidates in several key races from the U.S. Senate race. There's also this nationally watched 4th Congressional District, Thomas Massey against Ed Gallerine for the GOP nomination. On the Democratic side, Melissa Strange, Jesse Brewer running to be that nominee to oppose the winner of the Republican primary in November. There are obviously many other things going on, but those two in particular of note. Polls will be open today in Kentucky until 6 p.m.
1: Will you be voting, Karen?
2: Absolutely.
1: Good.
2: I need to.
1: Who are you voting for?
2: Okay. I'll tell you later. The Newport Aquarium is preparing for the summer by launching a new series for adults 21 and older to enjoy the space. The new After Hours. I love the name of this so much. Okay. They're calling it Fish and Sips.
1: I like it. Fish
2: How
1: and
2: great
1: sips.
2: Is that? Fish and Sips. It's set to start June 5th. June 5th, they're going to be doing a retro night, 7:30 to 11 p.m. Then they're going to be doing a summer luau-themed event on August 14th. They're going to have some others, but the goal is to allow adults to experience the aquarium without the daytime crowd.
1: And having some sips.
2: Exactly.
1: Fish and sips, that is.
2: Yes, each Fish and Sips event will include 3 hours of access to the aquarium, 3 drink tickets, grazing stations, and select animal encounters. You can go to the Newport Aquarium's website for tickets and details. That sounds so fun.
1: Yeah.
2: And finally, Jim, you have to have friends, especially at work, according to a new study.
1: Why?
2: Because they say people with at least 3 close friends at work were 46% more likely to be extremely satisfied with their jobs and 88% more likely to be satisfied with their lives in general.
1: Oh, wow.
2: Now, do you have 3 close work friends and am I one of them?
1: Yes and okay. Yes.
2: Okay.
1: Well, I'm down one because one just left.
2: That's true.
1: He just got a job elsewhere.
2: Yeah.
1: So,
2: we're missing a work buddy.
1: So basically, I need to go to Trey, the general manager here, and say, Trey, listen, if you want me to happy at work, I got a buddy who's unemployed. Hire him. He's like my best friend, and I will be a great employee then.
2: Well, you realize there are at least, more than 5 employees of this radio station. So, I mean, I think you hurt some of these feelings.
1: Yeah, I'm not friends with any of them.
2: Wow.
1: Especially Steve Mann. No one's friends with Steve Mann.
2: Oh!
1: No one is.
2: I'm
1: no
2: texting
1: one is.
2: Steve Mann right now. I really am. Jim Day does not love you.
1: All right, Karen.
2: All right.
1: Oh, by the way, cheapest person that you know.
2: It's not Steve Mann.
1: No, Steve spends no money on anyone. So,
2: that's true.
1: Or himself.
2: Or himself. He's had the same clothes for 10 years.
1: That would be the cheapest. Got to know your example next on WGRR.

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0: to me.
1: I'm not saying I'm cheap or anything like that, but if the free lunch offered, I'm there. And you should be as well tomorrow at, and I'm going somewhere with this other than the fact that it's a free lunch.
2: Yeah.
1: But tomorrow at People's First Savings Bank in Mason, it's free lunch 11:30 until I think 2 o'clock. Mm-hmm. Restaurant there cooking up great food next to the bank.
2: That's pretty cool.
1: I think it's pretty cool. And yeah, if you're cheap and you want free lunches, go. Right? So I'm curious, who is the cheapest person you know? Cheapest person you know, a good example of it. What makes them cheap? Maybe they like free lunches all the time. I don't know. Maybe they go to funerals, just sort of randomly find them in the paper and go to the meal afterwards and go mourn the family and have some potluck.
2: That's pretty bad.
1: Hey, you know.
2: But you know someone out there does that.
1: You know someone does that. Yeah. And why not, right? They don't know who you are. You're a cousin.
2: That's right.
1: And no one knows who their cousins are.
2: Yeah. Distant cousin.
1: A distant cousin. 513-987-1035. My second grade friend, Billy Washington. Oh, I've had many adventures with Billy Washington. First kid I knew that ever had a microwave.
2: Ooh.
1: I destroyed his George Washington plastic piggy bank that was cheap, and I proved it to him by dropping it on the ground, and it broke like I told him it would. But his parents were so cheap that, you know how boxes of cereal have the number of servings in a container? Everything has
2: Yeah, sure.
1: They went through and they counted out.
2: They portioned it?
1: They portioned it. How many pieces of cereal was in a portion? And they put it in little plastic baggies and put those back into the box. And you had to eat one, no more than one.
2: Wow.
1: It's not like you could pour a big old bowl.
2: That sounds like that might be like an issue. Like, I don't think that's necessarily cheap. That sounds like a problem.
1: My buddy Brendan, he is a trash picker, which I mean, it's his thing. He gets things out of trash. He turns around and sells them, which is kind of cool.
2: Yeah.
1: But he's still a very cheap guy. And he got a pressure washer out of someone's trash in our neighborhood. And, and it broke, and he can fix anything.
2: Sure.
1: But instead of going to the store and buying a piece, he's like, I didn't spend any money on this. I got it for free, so I'm not going to fix it until I can find something else.
2: Okay.
1: That I can. So he would go through people's trash until he found whatever he needed that had the right part on
2: it. To fix it?
1: To fix it.
2: Instead of just going to the store and fixing it right then and there.
1: Yeah.
2: Yeah.
1: He's that cheap. He's not going to spend something on something he didn't spend any money on.
2: That's crazy. I have an old coworker at another place, not here, who may have been somewhat of a boss of mine, and he decided to take me and another coworker out to lunch one day, sort of as a reward for a job well done situation. But he will not go anywhere unless he can use coupons.
1: Oh, yeah.
2: You know?
1: Right.
2: But, and nothing against using coupons. I will use them if I have the opportunity. But it's like, this is supposed to be like a celebratory, you know, we're going to go someplace nice, and then basically uses like a sweet deal for it, you know?
1: Yeah.
2: Which, hey, save money where you can. But yeah. I mean, this is someone who can afford to pay full price.
1: Man, he's still to use. Well, that's how he can afford to pay full price.
2: Well, yeah.
1: On himself, not on his coworkers.
2: Exactly.
1: Be glad he paid half of it and didn't say, hey, let's go Dutch. And I'm using the coupon.
2: He's done that before.
1: All right. We're talking about the cheapest person you know. 513-987-1035. And if it's you, be proud of it. I will only buy clothes hangers at garage sales. I'm not going to spend $3 on a pack of 10 when I can get your old plastic coat hangers where two of them are broken for 50 cents.
2: Are you serious?
1: Only way to go.
2: Come on.
1: All right. 513-987-1035.
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7: A better life with Dr. Sanjay Gupta.
0: You know, one of the weirder things I've seen on social media lately is parents feeding their babies butter, like whole sticks of butter. They swear that it helps them feel fuller after meals and get a good night's sleep, among other things. There's actually something to this. You know, butter is full of fat, which a rapidly growing infant needs, but eating butter all the time results in, quote, boxing out other important nutrients they need as well. Spokesperson for the Academy of Nutrition and Dietetics told us she recommends half a teaspoon to a teaspoon melted and then added to a puree. Or as they get older, you can drizzle oil or melted butter over cooked vegetables, she told us. We never say just give butter by itself, and it's not the only source of fat she would recommend. Avocados, hummus, fish, they are great sources of fat as well. And also, great foods to introduce. I'm Dr. Sanjay Gupta, helping you live a better life.
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She was squeezing packets into a jar. This definitely counts as cheap. Good morning, it's Jim Day Show on 103.5 WGRR. Quick reminder, 80s at 8 and another name, maybe it's yours, with Summer Survival. I'll call that out coming up here in 6 minutes. I hope you win this thing. It'll be pretty cool. So we're talking about this morning the cheapest person that you know. And I just got an email from Rena. And she says she had a roommate and she came home once and her roommate had the ketchup jar out and a big bag of ketchup packets from the restaurant where she worked. And she was individually, one by one, ripping the tops off and squeezing them into the bottle of ketchup. And

0: He says, what are you doing? She's like, oh, I've done this for years. That's cheap, right? It's a bottle of ketchup.
1: 513-987-1035. I have Marge on the line, and your friends are so cheap that when you go out to lunch, where is it that you go eat?
2: We go to Costco and get the free samples. You can get as much as you want, and you'll be full.
1: That's cheap. I mean, it's one thing to go to Costco, go shopping, and get the samples. It's another thing to make a date with your friends to go have the samples. The question, of course, then comes down to, does everyone drive themselves? Because that's not too cheap. It'd be even better if you convince one person to drive you. Now, that's the ultimate cheap. Oh, by the way, the other thing I do is I have a Roomba. You know, I'm as cheap as they come. I have a Roomba, and it, you know, vacuums everything up, goes back to its control pod, and then dumps it into the bag there. I have had the same bag. They're disposable. You're supposed to throw them out after every use. Whatever. I've had the same one in there for 4 years. I just keep cleaning it out, washing it. I've got four others that are ready to roll. I just keep using the same one. Why spend the money? That's what I say. 513-987-1035. Let me hear about your cheapest friend.
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9: Getting your heart broken can be really rough. It'll happen to most of us at some point in our lives. It's not just an emotional experience. It's a physical one, too. Often described as getting the wind knocked out of you, a knot in your stomach, trouble sleeping. I recently spoke about this with Dr. Yoram Yovil, a psychiatrist and neuroscientist. He was on my podcast, Chasing Life. Now, he told me heartbreak doesn't have to last forever. And while your inclination might be to withdraw, isolate, and shut down, it's often the opposite of what supports healing. One of the things that helps us the most is reconnecting to other people you love. And the reverse is also true, he said. If someone you care about is struggling, don't give up on them. You hold the power to comfort loved ones that are in deep physical or emotional distress. I'm Dr. Sanjay Gupta, helping you live a better life.
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0: 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I'm calling it out right now. Patrick Jeffcott of Addison. Is that you?
1: Oh, I hope it is.
0: Patrick Jeffcott of Addison. 10 minutes to call me back. 513-987-1035. And you are in the running for the grand prize. 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

0: 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It's 8:13. I want my MTV. I want a clean deck is what I want. Have you got out to your deck and cleaned it? Have you stained it? When's the last time? A couple years ago? I'm finding that this is the year I need to do it. I'm not loving it. Not loving it at all. But while I was out there, I noticed that my patio furniture was a little rough. So that might be an investment to save up for. If you'd like some free patio furniture, if you're looking at yours going, it's about the same, Jim. And I sat in the seat. Have you ever sat in the seat and you ripped through it and you're like, yeah, now it's time. Yeah. If you're in that situation, we want to get you brand new patio furniture with our Summer Survival 2026. It's basically a big store credit to Sunspot Pool and Patio. You walk in there and you just start picking out the stuff you want. You like that style? Great. If you want four seats, go for it. If you want three seats, great. $7,200 you have to spend. That's a lot of patio furniture. That's a lot. I think I would buy 15 chairs. That way, over the years, when eventually they have too much sun on them and they rip through, you can just pull a brand new one out. I think, and it would match the rest of them. I think that's the way to go. Also, People's First Savings Bank, there's $1,500 that you can spend however you wish, wherever you wish, on whatever you want. Just let us know your name. That's the one big key. Go to WGR.com. You can sign up there. And then I just called out Patrick's name, and Patrick gave me a call back. So he is registered for the grand prize. We call out the names four times a day. Rock and Ron does your next one just after 11 a day on WGRR.
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8: 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One psychologist we spoke to said he sees this as a reflection of parents' desire to build core capacities in their children: resilience, curiosity, self-regulation, empathy. These things don't grow automatically, but are built through lived experience. I'm Dr. Sanjay Gupta, helping you live a better life.
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0: Mellencamp on WGRR. Oh, let me get you that national keyword so you can fly away to see him in Cleveland. I know I gave it earlier. Every morning I give it about 7:38, 7:40. Make sure you're listening so you get it there. But since I'm doing Mellencamp, let's do it again. He's going to be in Cleveland for his Dancing Words tour. We're going to get you there, take care of pretty much everything. I mean, we'll even fly you there. The word you want to send is people. Text the national keyword people. The number is 95819. Simple as that. People to 95819. 824 and 71 in the Queen City. It's time for three things you didn't know. And I guarantee you'll share one with a friend today. First off, don't expect to find a cold beer on a hot summer day in Oklahoma. Anything over 3.2 ABV has to be sold. This is according to the rules of the state. It has to be sold at room temperature and can only be sold at a liquor store. I take it from someone who lived there. I lived there for 6 years. It's absolutely true. Well, it was true up until 8 years ago. It wasn't until 8 years ago you could sell stuff that was cold at the liquor store. And you could sell things that were over 3.2 ABV cold. That wasn't possible until about 8 years ago. They also adjusted the law where liquor stores weren't allowed to sell mixers either. So not only were you going and buying cold beer, and you could get your vodka or you could get your gin and tonic, but you couldn't buy any mixers at the liquor stores. No fruit juices. It's all true stuff. Oklahoma's changed since then. Number two, gynecologists. Yeah, we're going to talk about gynecologists. Back in 1970, only 7% of gynecologists were women. Today, 50 years later, that number is more than half. And 85% of residents training to be gynecologists are now women. What a change. What a change. And finally, Tuesday night bar trivia. This will help you out. The most common first name for U.S. presidents. What do you think the most common first name is for U.S. presidents? I'll give you a second to ponder that. Who could it be? I'll tell you, it's not John. John is number three. It's not William or Bill. That's number two. The most common first name for presidents belong to Garfield, Buchanan, Polk, Monroe, Madison, and Carter, and that is James. There's your Tuesday night trivia for you. And three things you didn't know. Which one are you going to share with a friend today?
1: You think a ticket for not
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11: There's something I'd like to talk to you about today, something that's been circulating on the internet that's become a real problem. Deep fake videos of me endorsing products that I've never even heard of and I have no relationship with whatsoever. Let me tell you clearly, these videos are scams. They are designed to take your money. Now, a couple things you should keep in mind. If something sounds too good to be true, it probably is. When you look at these videos, if they don't seem natural, if there's something off about them, the audio or the video, it's probably AI generated. And if you come across something that does pique your interest, see if you can find evidence of it from other sources. I promise you this, if I discover something incredible that you need to know about, I'm going to talk about it somewhere that you can easily find, not on some shady social media site. I'm Dr. Sanjay Gupta, helping you live a better life.

0: friendly warning to everyone. There is a danger to sleeping naked. Watch out. 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
1: Do you have some sharp sheets?
0: Yeah, that would be dangerous. This is not personal experience.
1: Okay.
0: So here's the thing. In the middle of the night, when something goes bump, you have to go investigate.
1: Right.
0: And if it's annoying you, like there's a dog barking outside, there's your car alarm's going off, you just jump out of bed and you go take care of it.
1: Yeah. It starts to rain. You have the windows open.
0: Yeah. Yeah. Your neighbor's floodlight is just blinking nonstop, and it's been doing that for 3 months straight in the middle of the night, and it wakes you up because of the blinking and the humming sound. You get really frustrated.
1: That sounds personal.
0: And eventually you snap,
1: mm-hmm.
0: and you jump up out of bed and you run outside.
1: Hey, you.
0: No, you get your ladder and you climb up on a ladder and you rip the floodlight out of the wall.
1: Oh, okay.
0: Caused $800 in damage. Security camera. So his neighbor knew that it was his neighbor that had done it.
1: Mm-hmm.
0: And he really he couldn't identify everything about him. However, I mean, he identified his face.
1: Right.
0: And he saw other things too. That he didn't need to see.
1: Or probably didn't want to see.
0: But probably in jail that they could search you and find those areas.
1: Yeah.
0: So don't sleep naked or else you'll get caught on a security camera.
1: Yeah.
0: Running around, things hanging out, climbing ladders.
1: Not ideal.
0: No. No, so anyways, it's just
1: that's how angry he was. He was so angry he didn't even want to put clothes on.
0: No. He just got out there in the buff.
1: Just the rage took over.
0: So I would love to get some video footage of this and put it up. I mean, he did take time to put his flip flops on. So
1: okay, so he was thinking about that sort of thing. That's a guy who truly doesn't care.
0: No, he doesn't care. He was mad.
1: He cared enough to make sure he didn't step on anything sharp.
0: I know.
1: Wasn't worried about other stuff.
0: What else about other stuff at all? All right, there's your warning. That's your public service announcement for the day today.
1: Thank you,
2: Cincinnati. Keep your home.
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7: We are finally starting to learn more things we can do to keep our brains sharp as we age. A lot of people think crossword puzzles or Sudoku might do the trick, but the science doesn't really bear that out. What one recent study found, though, was that a certain type of brain training seems to have a significant impact on cognition as we get older. It wasn't memory or even problem-solving tasks that moved the needle. It was an interactive computerized game that tested the ability to recognize two separate images in faster and faster sequences. It's what we call a task of divided attention, in which you don't have a conscious strategy on how to improve. That's according to the study's lead author. You're just trying to do the best you can to figure out how to divide your attention. Now, the game in this study was called Double Decision. If you want to find it and try it out yourself. I'm Dr. Sanjay Gupta, helping you live a better life.
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0: Tracy Chapman on WGRR. I'll give you one more reason to go to WGRR.com. It's called Pizza. Pizza Week's going on. $50. You could spend $50 at any of the great pizza places we're selling, and you only have to spend $25 on it. 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No. $25 gets you $50. And today, the sweet deal is from Mikey's Late Night Slice. They have two locations. One's an OTR. So if you're ever in the OTR area, they're open until 2:30. You can grab yourself a slice of New York style pizza. Sell it by the slice. Fold it, eat it. Oh, on wax paper. That's good stuff right there. The other place is if you're in Dayton, by the Dragon Stadium. They're right next to the stadium. So two places you can go. It's really worth it. And especially New York style pizza. That's some of the best. In my personal opinion of the two cities that are always comparing to each other, I like New York style better. I'm just saying. So 9 o'clock it goes on sale. It will sell out. Yesterday sold out, I think, before 9:30. So if you're interested, go ahead. WGR.com and make sure you get it ASAP.
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0: 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Hi, I'm Rockin' Ron. Today on the WGRR Morning Show, Jim Day asking, when it comes to food, what's your biggest weakness? Let us know. We'd love to hear from you on the WGRR Facebook page. I have to agree with most listeners who posted this morning, sweets. You see, my wife Lisa recently became a natural food chef, so we're trying to eat healthier, but I got to tell you, on a day like today with the heat and humidity, I got to stop by, it's close to the radio station, the Norwood Delight Creamy Whip, and get something to satisfy my sweet tooth. I hope Lisa isn't listening.
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0: Accident southbound 75 just before Town Street. Block of the right lane. Traffic slow from the Lachlan split. At this point, about a 15-minute delay.
2: Make plans for all the...
3: A better life with Dr. Sanjay Gupta.
4: So-called superagers. They are an enviable segment of the population. People who are older than 80, whose brains function like someone a fraction of their age. It's true, a lot of these people have genetics on their side, but more and more research is bearing out the idea that people who practice good brain health also slow their cognitive decline. Dr. Richard Isaacson, a pioneer in the Alzheimer's space, told us that, quote, his studies have found lifestyle changes including diet, exercise, reducing stress and optimizing sleep, along with managing vascular risk factors with certain medications, can actually help grow brain areas and also reduce telltale signs of Alzheimer's, such as tau tangles and amyloid plaques. What else helps? Staying social, surrounding yourself with family and friends, and maybe even volunteering for a real sense of purpose. I'm Dr. Sanjay Gupta, helping you live a better life.
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0: 103.5 WGRR, Cincinnati's greatest hits. Whitesnake, Is This Love? Coming up on 940, I'm Rockin' Ron. Another day where it feels like summer in the tri-state, and we want you to have a fantastic season with the 103.5 Summer Survival Prize Package. No doubt you're going to have family members, friends, coworkers, maybe even neighbors over the house this summer. 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Four names a day, Monday through Friday. First name of the day at 8 in the morning during the 80s at 8 with Jim Day. Listen up again. Your name could be on the way at 11 this morning. And make sure you listen at 1 and 4 in the afternoon. When you hear your name, make sure you call us back within 10 minutes and you're qualified to win.
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0: Happened yesterday. Crews are still assessing the damage. Building partially collapsed in the East End. Both directions of Riverside Drive remain closed between Bain Street and Collins Avenue. Want to use Columbia Parkway as an alternate route.
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11: When it comes to the myriad reasons people don't get enough exercise, psychologist Diana Hill has heard them all. She's the author of a new book with a great title, I Know I Should Exercise, But. 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She told us that she encourages people she works with to shift from an either-or mindset to a both-and mindset. Hill herself uses time at her son's baseball game to walk around the field cheering him on instead of sitting on the sidelines. She also recommends setting up your space at home, at work, in the car to facilitate movement. So every night before I go to bed, I lay out my workout clothes next to my bathroom sink so they are waiting there for me as a good reminder. I'm Dr. Sanjay Gupta, helping you live a better life.
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Because of the popularity of the movie Michael Jackson's Thriller album, get this, is at number 5 right now on the Billboard album chart. Here's the title track.

103.5 WGRR, Cincinnati's greatest hit. Stick around, another national keyword to text to win a fun getaway for two to see John Mellencamp in concert in Cleveland this summer. He's coming up in just about 7 minutes.

0: 103.5 WGRR, Cincinnati's greatest hits. Yeah, it's the end of the world as we know it, but just like they sing, I feel fine. It's REM at 10:12. I'm Rockin' Ron, and one of the must-see shows this year is John Mellencamp. He's calling it his Dancing Words Tour, and he promises he's bringing his greatest hits to the stage. Many songs that he hasn't performed in over a decade. Now, he'll be in Cincinnati July 19th. But we want you to see him with this particular giveaway in Cleveland. And you won't have to drive there. No, we'll fly you and a guest there. Hotel stay while you're in Cleveland. $200 spending money. Fantastic seats for the show. Even allow you into the VIP lounge before the concert. And when you're in Cleveland, we'll give you tickets to check out the Rock and Roll Hall of Fame and give you $300 for the museum store to spend there as well. Just text the national keyword. The latest one is STUFF. As in the title of John Mellencamp's album from 2018 called Other People's Stuff. STUFF. Text that word stuff right now to 95819 for your chance to win. And to improve your chances of winning, two new national keywords to play. Coming up at 2:10 and 6:10 with Keith Mitchell.
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10: You and I have never met, but I'm willing to bet that there is something you would like to do, but you feel like you can't, that it's too hard, that you don't deserve it. A colleague of mine recently told me about this new book called Brave Shift, 30 Mindset Changes to Transform Your Life. It's written by a woman named Michelle Carrer. Carrer says the one thing most people forget when they set a goal is to attach a reason to it. Having that reason is big, because when you don't want to do something that's necessary to reach your goal, you can go back to your reason to find the motivation you need. 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That will make you more likely to succeed, as will asking for help. All of us need it, and it makes people feel good to help you achieve your goals. I'm Dr. Sanjay Gupta, helping you live a better life.

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14: A Better Life with Dr. Sanjay Gupta.
15: In recent years, scientists have really dialed up the urgency to understand PFAS, sometimes referred to as forever chemicals because of how long they take to break down. The latest study found these chemicals may be aging men in their 50s and 60s a bit faster than men who are younger or older or women of any age. Experts we talked to said the accumulation of PFAS may lower testosterone levels in men, impair sperm quality, and increase risks of testicular and kidney cancer. Women, it seems, just seem to be able to clear PFAS faster. Now, whether you're a man or a woman, trying to limit your exposure is a great idea. Three ways to do that. Filter your drinking water. Don't use non-stick cookware like Teflon, and avoid fast food packaging, which are sometimes coated with these chemicals. I'm Dr. Sanjay Gupta, helping you live a better life.

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0: 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Who's this?
1: Hi, Rock and Ron. This is Dave from Silverton. You remember Joe Jackson? He was most remembered for Stepping Out, but he did a song, Is She Really Going Out With Him?
0: Yes, his first hit.

0: 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Have it your way. What can we dig out for you?
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0: 93.5 WGRR, Cincinnati's greatest hits. Ben and Hebron wants to rock on the lunch hour. Here, want to hear that one from Pat Benatar and Heartbreaker at 1241. Rock and Ron, squeezing in a few more of those lunchtime greats by request in the next 20 minutes by email, ron at WGRR.com. John Mellencamp hitting the road this year, calling it his Dancing Words Tour and playing his biggest hits on stage. He'll be in Cincinnati on July 19th, but we want you to see him a couple of nights later in Cleveland. And you won't have to drive there. No, we'll fly you there. You and a guest, hotel stay, $200 spending money while you're in Cleveland. Premium tickets for the concert. And even before the show, you'll be allowed into the VIP lounge. 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First one of the day at 7:30 in the morning with Jim Day. Then again at 10:10, 2:10, and 6:10. All brought to you by Live Nation. Well, one of the co-founders and lead singer for the group Dr. Hook, Dennis LeCourrier, passed away this past Saturday after a long and courageous battle with kidney disease. He was 76. A request for one of the great hits of Dr. Hook. Next.
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4: So-called superagers, they are an enviable segment of the population. People who are older than 80, whose brains function like someone a fraction of their age. It's true, a lot of these people have genetics on their side, but more and more research is bearing out the idea that people who practice good brain health also slow their cognitive decline. Dr. Richard Isaacson, a pioneer in the Alzheimer's space, told us that, quote, his studies have found lifestyle changes, including diet, exercise, reducing stress, and optimizing sleep, along with managing vascular risk factors with certain medications, can actually help grow brain areas and also reduce telltale signs of Alzheimer's, such as tau tangles and amyloid plaques. What else helps? Staying social, surrounding yourself with family and friends, and maybe even volunteering for a real sense of purpose. I'm Dr. Sanjay Gupta, helping you live a better life.
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Okay. 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

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You can win a pair of tickets to see Santana and the Doobie Brothers together June 17th at Riverbend. 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Listening to Keith Mitchell.

0: 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What a song from Bonnie Tyler and Total Eclipse of the Heart. It's 1:15. I'm Ron Schumacher. Who's this?
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13: You know, I watched a video the other day about kids getting landlines at home. We haven't had a landline in my house in I can't even tell you how long. But seeing these parents about my age being teleported back to their own childhoods, a simpler time before screens, was really powerful. And as for the kids, they sat and had conversations with their grandparents without multitasking or being distracted by a screen. I thought this was a great way to have kids stay in touch with family members and friends without getting sucked into the smartphone era too young. Of course, you need other people close by to hop on board as well if this is something that's going to work. Perhaps most important, I realized, these relics can be a great conversation starter with your children. You can talk about what it really means to be connected in this day and age. Things have changed a lot. I'm Dr. Sanjay Gupta, helping you live a better life.
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103.5 WGRR, Cincinnati's greatest hits. You're going to hear songs you haven't heard in a long time from Bill Withers, Chicago, The Grassroots, Hot Chocolate, The Who, on Pete Townsend's 81st birthday today, and others all tonight with Steve Mann on the 70s at 7.

0: 103.5 WGRR, Cincinnati's greatest hits. Love that one from Lionel Richie and the Commodores. And Easy coming up on 140. I'm Ron Schumacher. Another day where it feels like summer. And no doubt, we want you to have a fantastic season. And no doubt you're going to have family, friends, neighbors over the house. We want to make sure that they're comfortable with a beautiful patio furniture set valued at $7,200. 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What you need to do first, if you haven't done so yet, we need your name. So sign up at WGRR.com, then listen for your name. Four of them, Monday through Friday. First one at 8 in the morning with Jim Day. 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When you hear your name, get back with us within 10 minutes, and you're qualified to win this fantastic prize package. It's the great hit that you hear in the final scene of the movie Pretty in Pink. And it's coming up next.
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10: So-called superagers, they are an enviable segment of the population. People who are older than 80, whose brains function like someone a fraction of their age. It's true, a lot of these people have genetics on their side, but more and more research is bearing out the idea that people who practice good brain health also slow their cognitive decline. Dr. Richard Isaacson, a pioneer in the Alzheimer's space, told us that, quote, his studies have found lifestyle changes including diet, exercise, reducing stress, and optimizing sleep, along with managing vascular risk factors with certain medications, can actually help grow brain areas and also reduce telltale signs of Alzheimer's, such as tau tangles and amyloid plaques. What else helps? Staying social, surrounding yourself with family and friends, and maybe even volunteering for a real sense of purpose. I'm Dr. Sanjay Gupta, helping you live a better life.
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Keith Mitchell next with more of Cincinnati's greatest hits. As you wrap up the workday, have a great day.

There's Phil Collins. It's Keith Mitchell. It is voting day, primary day in Kentucky. You got till 6 to get your vote in. Go, folks. Hanging out with Cincinnati's greatest hits, Paula Abdul.

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another fine day ruined by the responsibility of having to work. 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

from Bob Seger. It's Keith Mitchell. 30 minutes away from your tickets for Santana and the Doobie Brothers at Riverbend with the 103 of a kind game. 3 o'clock, all music hour. It's Whitney Houston.

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Tuesday is our second favorite day of the week to put everything off until later in the week. 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

103.5 WGRR, 3 o'clock on Music Hour. It's Keith Mitchell in about 8 minutes. Got a couple tickets for you to see Santana and the Doobie Brothers when we do the 103 of a kind game.

103.5 WGRR, just about 3:30. Time to play the 103 of a kind game. Three things with something in common for a couple tickets. See Santana and the Doobie Brothers Oneness Tour at Riverbend Music Center on June 17th. All right, your three things today: trip, warrior, and house. What do they have in common? Trip, warrior, and house. 513-987-1035. 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

0: 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Let's get a winner for the 103 of a kind game. Three things with something in common today. Trip, warrior, and house. We've got Jody in North College Hill. What you got, Jody?
1: Is it Road?
0: It is Road. Yeah, the movie Roadhouse with Patrick Swayze opened in theaters in 1989. Have you ever seen Roadhouse?
1: Many times.
0: Thank
1: one of my favorite movies.
0: Thank you. Thank you. Because it is one of my all-time favorites. The Double Deuce, Brad Wesley. Did you know the guy who played Tinker was from Hamilton, Ohio?
1: No, I didn't know that. Really? The heavyset guy?
0: That's him, yeah.
1: I'll be darned. Did not know that.
0: It's nice when Roadhouse nerds get together, isn't it?
1: For sure.
0: You're going to go see Santana and the Doobie Brothers next month at Riverbend.
1: Sounds great. Thank you so much.
0: You are welcome. The Oneness Tour on June 17th, Ticketmaster.com. And by the way, let's give him his real name. John William Young, who played Tinker.

GRR. Hamilton, Cincinnati, 4 o'clock. It's Keith Mitchell. Another name for summer survival. Here we go. Looking for Lanny Julaine Jr. of Dry Ridge. Lanny Julaine Jr. 10 minutes to call back to qualify for summer survival. 513-987-1035. Lanny Julaine Jr. of Dry Ridge. On the clock.

0: 103.5 WGRR and on your smart speaker, too, with Cincinnati's Greatest Hits. It's Keith Mitchell. And no, we did not hear back from Lanny Julain Jr. of Dry Ridge. Did not call back in 10 minutes when Lanny's name was called at 4, but we did go 3 for 4 today. Patrick from Addiston, Wanda from Erlanger, and Tony from College Hill all called back and are qualified. Summer Survival, going to give that away June 1st. We got that gorgeous patio furniture set from Sunspot Pool and Patio, and having some fun. A little extra spending money, $1,500 this summer. That is from People's First Savings Bank. Maybe hit up all the attractions. 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Still time to sign up, too. Get your name in at WGRR.com, and we'll have 4 more tomorrow, 8, 11, 1, and 4.
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7: You know, one of the weirder things I've seen on social media lately is parents feeding their babies butter, like whole sticks of butter. They swear that it helps them feel fuller after meals and get a good night's sleep, among other things. There's actually something to this. You know, butter is full of fat, which a rapidly growing infant needs, but eating butter all the time results in, quote, boxing out other important nutrients they need as well. Spokesperson for the Academy of Nutrition and Dietetics told us she recommends half a teaspoon to a teaspoon melted and then added to a puree. Or as they get older, you can drizzle oil or melted butter over cooked vegetables, she told us. We never say just give butter by itself, and it's not the only source of fat she would recommend. Avocados, hummus, fish, they are great sources of fat as well, and also great foods to introduce. I'm Dr. Sanjay Gupta, helping you live a better life.
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It's another warm and muggy afternoon, but be aware as we get into the evening, rain chances go up. An isolated downpour after about 4 or 5 p.m., but then later into the evening after 7 or 8, a line of thunderstorms producing heavy rain and maybe some damaging winds. We'll drop down to 66 tonight. Thunderstorms fade after midnight, but rain showers stick around for tomorrow. Plan on temperatures in the 60s. This is WWT meteorologist Randy Rico on 103.5 WGRR.

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0: Tom and Lex, 103.5 WGRR. It's Keith Mitchell of Cincinnati's Greatest Hits, 440. Got about an hour and 20 minutes to left to vote in the Kentucky primary. Polls close at 6. If you're in line at 6 o'clock, you will get in to vote. And I'm expecting a long line to go meet Jim Day on Thursday. 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
9: 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Let me tell you about Pinterest's first parenting trend report. 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The report found a shift from the iPad kid era to now, when parents are actually more interested in real-world adventures and hands-on activities. The Global Trends and Insights lead at Pinterest told us, families are thoughtfully designing childhoods rooted in creativity, intention, and meaningful experiences. One psychologist we spoke to said he sees this as a reflection of parents' desire to build core capacities in their children. Resilience, curiosity, self-regulation, empathy. 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

0: Cheap Trick, 103.5 WGRR for your ride home. It's Keith Mitchell of Cincinnati's Greatest Hits. Big story today, of course, the Kentucky primary. You still got till 6 o'clock to vote. Polls close at 6. And then a little later on, we'll find out who wins the highly contentious District 4 primary. Seen a few thousand ads about that. If you're like to get out tonight, go to the airport and honor some veterans. Today was Honor Flight Day, mainly Vietnam era veterans flying to Washington, D.C. to see the monuments and then returning to CVG around 8:30 tonight. If you can be there to thank them for their service, I'm sure they'd appreciate that. And if you're a Rod Stewart fan, Forever Young, a Grammy salute to Rod Stewart, is at 8 o'clock tonight on CBS and Paramount Plus. And able to see Rod this summer, he's going to be at Riverbend Music Center August the 9th. The concert calendar with all the shows at WGRR.com.
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9: You and I have never met, but I'm willing to bet that there is something you would like to do, but you feel like you can't, that it's too hard, that you don't deserve it. A colleague of mine recently told me about this new book called Brave Shift, 30 Mindset Changes to Transform Your Life. It's written by a woman named Michelle Carrer. Carrer says the one thing most people forget when they set a goal is to attach a reason to it. Having that reason is big, because when you don't want to do something that's necessary to reach your goal, you can go back to your reason to find the motivation you need. Try to frame your goal as something you want to achieve, as opposed to being a bad part of yourself that you want to change. That will make you more likely to succeed, as will asking for help. All of us need it, and it makes people feel good to help you

Well, you're going to have to be on the lookout for some gusty downpours and maybe a few storms here tonight. That's right. It's going to be warm and humid. We'll slip to a low of about 66 by morning. Expect Wednesday to feature off and on rain with steady temperatures between 65 and 70. From WLWT News 5, Chief Meteorologist Kevin Robinson on 103.5 WGRR.

Looking out for some thunderstorms on this Tuesday evening. Steve Mann will keep you up to date on any thunderstorm warnings later tonight. It's Keith Mitchell, Cincinnati's Greatest Hits, Walking on Sunshine.

Big brown eyes, furry coat, wet nose. 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

0: 103.5 WGRR, Cincinnati's greatest hits. We're all dancing because the polls have closed in Kentucky and should be the last of the nonstop political ads. It's Keith Mitchell. Let's fly you away this summer. This is a lot of fun. I really love this flyaway. It's John Mellencamp, his Dancing Words Tour, playing his greatest hits. That's not something he's done in a while. He's going to do that in Cleveland. We'll fly you there. And, of course, while you're there, why not go to the Rock and Roll Hall of Fame? We'll pay for that, too. $200 cash, great seats to the show, Rock and Roll Hall of Fame tickets, and $300 to spend in their museum store. We'll fly you there, the hotel. Text the national keyword LUCKY to 95819 for your chance to win. L-U-C-K-Y, LUCKY to 95819. And Jim Day will have the next keyword around 7:40 tomorrow morning.
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0: That's all. Genesis 103.5 WGRR on your smart speaker with Cincinnati's greatest hits. Looks like the 2030 Super Bowl will be about 4 hours away. After months of rumors, Nashville's Super Bowl dreams looking to come true with the NFL owners voting Nashville as the host city for the 2030 game. The upcoming season 2027 game will be at SoFi Stadium in L.A. Then you've got Atlanta and Las Vegas to host in 28 and 29. And we're still keeping our fingers crossed that Cincinnati will host the NFL draft in 2029. And if you remember, the last Bengals Super Bowl run was out to SoFi. So maybe another trip coming up this season.
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9: You know, one of the weirder things I've seen on social media lately is parents feeding their babies butter. Like whole sticks of butter. They swear that it helps them feel fuller after meals and get a good night's sleep, among other things. There's actually something to this. You know, butter is full of fat, which a rapidly growing infant needs, but eating butter all the time results in, quote, boxing out other important nutrients they need as well. Spokesperson for the Academy of Nutrition and Dietetics told us she recommends half a teaspoon to a teaspoon melted and then added to a puree. Or as they get older, you can drizzle oil or melted butter over cooked vegetables, she told us. We never say just give butter by itself, and it's not the only source of fat she would recommend. Avocados, hummus, fish, they are great sources of fat as well. And also, great foods to introduce. I'm Dr. Sanjay Gupta, helping you live a better life.

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3: 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Got Michael Jackson coming up, Bill Withers, Chicago, the Eagles, and the Grassroots. Pete Townsend of this band is celebrating his 81st birthday today. This is The Who and Who Are You?

I feel like watching CSI. That's the Who. And Who Are You? On Pete Townsend's 81st birthday. It's the 70s at 7. On 103.5 WGRR with CCRs. Have you ever seen the ring?

0: That song is back in the top 40 of the Billboard Hot 100 at number 36. It's Michael Jackson on 103.5 WGRR. 712, I'm Steve Mann. It's the 70s at 7. And today in 1977, the second highest grossing movie of that year was released in New York City. It was released nationwide 8 days later.
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And coming up at 8:12, I've got a couple of tickets for you to see the Landsharks, a tribute to Jimmy Buffett and the Beach Boys, this Thursday night at River's Edge Amphitheater in Hamilton.

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0: There's the Grassroots, Temptation Eyes on 103.5 WGRR. 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
10: Getting your heart broken can be really rough. It'll happen to most of us at some point in our lives. It's not just an emotional experience, it's a physical one too. Often described as getting the wind knocked out of you, a knot in your stomach, trouble sleeping. I recently spoke about this with Dr. Yoram Yovel, a psychiatrist and neuroscientist. He was on my podcast, Chasing Life. Now, he told me heartbreak doesn't have to last forever. And while your inclination might be to withdraw, isolate, and shut down, it's often the opposite of what supports healing. One of the things that helps us the most is reconnecting to other people you love. And the reverse is also true, he said. If someone you care about is struggling, don't give up on them. You hold the power to comfort loved ones that are in deep physical or emotional distress. I'm Dr. Sanjay Gupta, helping you live a better life.
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